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the boat, I haven't bought yet. 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It's lake water better than the faucet I grew up with. We hold our breath like grudges till we nauseous. We hop out, let the sun dry us like razors. We get dressed in some Gucci or Lacoste shit, it's amazing. We look like polo ads, but skin is darkened. I gotta move cautious, cause niggas malicious. They come from the trenches. I used to be a goblin under them bridges. Now I'm a businessman. I started getting moolahs younger, now I got bigger hands. I hold them if I got too much on me, I know my niggas can. I keep my circle tight like tops. Nothing corn, no crops. You messy and get cleaned up with the mop.

hating and we ain't linking like the bracelet, bro. Better get your wrist and hold on the thoughts you get and go the fuck away, cause niggas get they faces broke. I just got a thumbs up and niggas go like, good job. You better find a shoe store and get your soul. Get it quick, slip it on, and I'll be a Mykonos. Lemonade, sipping slow, jumping in.

chicks, to those crazy kids with their rock and roll songs. They didn't know where they were going, but we got them home. 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I didn't care if they went on the dips. Wow, those were the days. A lot of shit, but wow. 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

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I'm so ashamed of it, but more

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This is a story called Fishing Blues. 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I used to write notes to my mother and take my dog and my bicycle and my fishing rod and my night crawlers and pack a lunch and go off down to Lake Massasoit, that we called Watershops Pond, and over down to Forest Park, down to the lakes down there, and fish for all kinds of different kinds of fish. And I know that young people like to fish a lot too. They always want somebody to take them fishing. Anyway, if they won't take you fishing, maybe you'll get them to sing this song to you, and this might make them want to take you fishing.

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Put him in the pot, baby, put him in the pan. Mama cook him till he's nice and brown. Get yourself a batch of buttermilk, okay, babe. 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Mama, you scarf him all down. Singing many fish bites if you got good bait. 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